0: It's Alex Warren.
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2: 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You worked it something
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fade eventually. 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
1: 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I hate you, I hate you, I hate you, but I was just kidding myself. Our every moment.

0: 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Mehr Abwechslung. 10 Hits am Stück. Das ist der 10. Alex Warren. Ordinary. Krone Hit. Wir sind die meiste Musik.
1: They say the holy water's watered down. And this town's lost its faith. Our colors will fade eventually. So if our time is running now, day after day, we'll make the mundane a masterpiece. Oh my, my, oh my, my love. I take one look at you, you're taking me.